0: It's a long way from home. 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
9: Hey, good Tuesday evening to you, Heartland. The hottest day of the year? Well, it was today, but we've got some relief that's moving through the area right now. Cold fronts bringing a few scattered storms early this evening. They'll begin to dissipate and move out as we head towards 8, 9 o'clock tonight, and drier, cooler weather will begin to move in. Now, overnight tonight, temperatures will slowly fall through the 80s. We'll bottom out in the upper 60s and lower 70s. The dry, cooler air will continue to filter in on northeasterly winds for your Wednesday. Highs will be in the middle 80s. From the KFES 12 First Alert Weather Center, this is Chief Meteorologist Greg.

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0: 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Hi, good evening. Welcome to the Delilah Show. Who's this?
1: This is Louise.
0: Hi, Louise. What can I do for you?
1: I would like to request a song for my new family. I was a single mom for 3.5 years, and I just met the love of my life, and we have our 3 boys. We just picked up from their mothers, and I just thought I'd try to give you a call.
0: So you've become an instant family. Just add water. You're a stepmom now?
1: Yep, that's right. My boyfriend has, my fiance has 2 boys, and I had my 3-year-old son who's about to turn 4, and it was love at first sight for all of us.
0: And how old are the boys?
1: 4 and 8.
0: So you've got your hands full.
1: Yes, we do, but they're great kids.
0: I will play a wonderful song for you all.
1: Well, thank you very much. God bless.

0: 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Good evening and welcome to your Tuesday night. Come on in. 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I'm here to help you do that. 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
12: Hey, good Tuesday evening to your heartland. The hottest day of the year? Well, it was today, but we've got some relief that's moving through the area right now. Cold fronts bringing a few scattered storms early this evening. They'll begin to dissipate and move out as we head towards 8, 9 o'clock tonight, and drier, cooler weather will begin to move in. Now, overnight tonight, temperatures will slowly fall through the 80s. We'll bottom out in the upper 60s and lower 70s. The dry, cooler air will continue to filter in on northeasterly winds for your Wednesday. Highs will be in the middle 80s. From the KFES 12 First Alert Weather Center, this is Chief Meteorologist Grant.

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1: Hi, good evening. Who is this?
2: This is Shelley, Delilah. How are you?
1: Shelley, I'm wonderful. How are you?
2: I'm good. I called because I want to tell you about my love song. 24 hours ago, or a few 24 hours ago, actually it's been a few, I was drowning in alcoholism and drug addiction, and I met a man, and the first thing he said to me was, I'm going to spend the rest of my life with you, and I just want him to know how much I love him. Delilah, that was 22 years ago.
1: And what's his name?
2: His name's Larry.
1: That's a lot of 24 hours strung together, Shell.
2: Yeah, but it's all one day at a time.
1: Good for you. And you know what? This battle that you may be facing, you'll do it the same way. You'll do it one day at a time.
2: Yeah.
1: That's how you got to do it.
2: Yeah, it's just, you know, you're running so fast and you think everything's fine and all of a sudden this brick wall just slams into you and you stop and you have to take a minute and you have to look. And I am a believer and I thank God every morning when I get up for another day and I look around and I look at the people in my life and I look at him and think, you know, I almost gave it all away and I get one more day.

0: 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Hi there.
1: Hello, my friend. I am so glad that you've decided to come and hang out with me. I mean that. I appreciate the fact that in this crazy, crazy, tumultuous world that we live in, you take time out of your schedule to spend time with me. I know that there's a whole lot going on out there, a whole lot that might scare you, might terrify you. But you know what? Here's the thing. Being afraid is nothing but imagining bad things happening. Being afraid of the future, being afraid of what the future holds, is using your wonderful imagination to conjure up horrible images. And those horrible thoughts might be based in reality. No doubt about it. But if you are going to use that brilliant imagination that God has given you, why not imagine the best happening? Why not imagine good happening for yourself and for others? A lot of people don't want to imagine good things happening right now because then they think that somebody else won or somebody else is right and they are wrong. That, my friend, is insane. If you're going to use your imagination in these trying times we're living in, imagine good things for you and your children and those that you love, and then take steps to make those things good. Imagine people coming together. Imagine reaching out in love to others. Imagine a brighter future, a better future. Imagine good things happening to you. Imagine you making your dreams come true. And then take the steps necessary to make those dreams a reality. Something to think about tonight. You're listening to Delilah. Guys, if you're giving your woman a foot rub or a back rub after a long day, good for you. I'm Delilah on 104.7 The Bridge.
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0: 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Hello, thank you for calling. 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
1: Karen.
0: Hi, Karen. What can I do for you tonight?
1: Just want to make a dedication to my husband. I've been married to him for almost 14 years, and he is the best thing that has ever happened to me.
0: What's his name?
1: His name is Woody, and he gave me 4 beautiful kids that I love and adore with all of my heart.
0: So you have a strong family?
1: Yes. Yes, very strong. And I work with my husband all day long, and that's very difficult to do some days. But I work with him day in and day out.
0: So you live together, you raise 4 kids together, and you work together?
1: Yes.
0: And what do you do?
1: We own our own business. We own a delivery company.
0: So you are together pretty much 24/7.
1: Yes, we are. We are, that's for sure. A lot of my friends don't understand how we can do it, but through grace and through God and through everything that we can do it together.
0: And I would have to guess that you are very good friends on top of everything else.

0: 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Wherever you are, whatever you're doing on this summer night, I'm glad you are spending time with me. I'm glad you let me be a part of your evening. I am here to celebrate with you the fact that there is so much to rejoice in, so much love and so much goodness, and I want to share it with you tonight. 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
6: Hey, good Tuesday evening to your heartland. The hottest day of the year? Well, it was today, but we've got some relief that's moving through the area right now. Cold fronts bringing a few scattered storms early this evening. They'll begin to dissipate and move out as we head towards 8, 9 o'clock tonight. And drier, cooler weather will begin to move in. Now, overnight tonight, temperatures will slowly fall through the 80s. We'll bottom out in the upper 60s and lower 70s. The dry, cooler air will continue to filter in on northeasterly winds for your Wednesday. Highs will be in the middle 80s. From the KFES 12 First Alert Weather Center, this is Chief Meteorologist Grant.

0: continuous light favorites. 104.7 The Bridge. Bailey, what can I do for you tonight?
1: I was wanting to dedicate a song to my best friend, Brandon.
0: Okay, tell me about Brandon and what makes him qualify as a VBF, very best friend.
1: Well, Brandon, we met about a year ago, and he's just one of those friends that I can always go to for anything. I know he's always there for me. So I just wanted to thank him for always being there for me, and I love him.
0: And what if you were to pick out one quality, like his sense of humor, or he's musically inclined, or he's creative? What would it be if you were to pick out one quality you love most about this young man?
1: His humor. He's so funny.
0: I would have guessed that just by the smile on your face when you describe him. Isn't a sense of humor priceless?
1: Oh my gosh, it is. That's probably the number one thing I'd have to look for in a guy.
0: I think that's the number one thing to look for in any friend.
1: Yeah, I know, huh?
0: It's the best.
1: Yes, it is, because then you just always have a smile on your face.
0: If you can make me laugh, if you've got a good sense of humor, you can overcome anything. But if you can make me laugh, you're all right by me.
1: Oh, yeah.
0: You have a good night. Let me play a song for you.

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0: 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There's a Swedish proverb that somebody on my staff found that says, a life without love is like a year without summer. A life without love is like a year without summer. Summer's the best part, the sweetest part. And the love in our life, be it with our sweetheart, our lover, our best friend, our children, that love is the sweetest part of life, like cold watermelon on a hot summer day. I hope tonight your life is filled with love. 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
1: Hi, good evening. Welcome to the Delilah Show. Who's this?
2: Hello, this is David. How are you this evening?
1: David, I'm wonderful. How are you?
2: I'm doing great. It took me about 3 weeks to get through, but it was well worth the wait, huh?
1: I'm glad you made it through. What can I do for you?
2: I'd like to send out a special dedication to my girlfriend, and she's just a special gal that came into my life at a very critical time, and she means everything to me, and I miss her when I'm not with her, and Delilah, the way I feel, we're coming up on 8 months together, but I already feel like I don't ever want to be with anybody else ever again.
1: That to me sounds like a forever kind of commitment.
2: Yeah, and I hope this is where it ends up going, and I'm getting that feeling already.
1: So if you were to close your eyes and picture your life in 5 years or 10 years, 15 years, you would picture yourself with this person next to you?
2: Without a doubt. And, already nobody else can take her place, and I don't want to be with anybody else.

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1: You know what? It's okay to be a beginner at something. It's okay to be mediocre at something. You don't have to be the best. I used to think if I couldn't do something perfectly, if I couldn't do it very well, if I couldn't be fabulous, I wasn't going to do it. And then I realized there's a lot of things I'm never going to be fabulous at. There's one or two things I'm really good at, but only one or two things. Most stuff I'm not that good at. I love to can, I love to garden, but I'm not great at canning. I am nowhere near the caliber my mother or my grandmother, grandmothers were at canning things. That's okay. That's okay. I don't have to be the best. I still enjoy canning, so I'm going to do it. I'm not a good baker. I am not good at baking cookies or baking cakes. I forget that they're in the oven and I burn half of what I bake, maybe more than half. That's okay. My kids have learned to love eating burnt cookies. It's okay to not be the best at something. Just do what you love. Do what you love. If you have a vision in your mind, keep walking towards it. We'll be back. You're listening to Delilah.
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4: Hey, good Tuesday evening to your heartland. The hottest day of the year? Well, it was today, but we've got some relief that's moving through the area right now. Cold fronts bringing a few scattered storms early this evening. They'll begin to dissipate and move out as we head towards 8, 9 o'clock tonight. And drier, cooler weather will begin to move in. Now, overnight tonight, temperatures will slowly fall through the 80s. We'll bottom out in the upper 60s and lower 70s. The dry, cooler air will continue to filter in on northeasterly winds for your Wednesday. Highs will be in the middle 80s. From the KFES 12 First Alert Weather Center, this is Chief Meteorologist Grant.

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1: Hi, welcome. Who is this?
2: This is Shara.
1: Shara, what can I do for you?
2: I was just wanting something extra special dedicated to an extra special guy. He came into my life almost a year ago, and we have since been separated due to him being deported. This man came into my life when I needed somebody the most, and he was not only there for me, but he was there for my children as well. And it's been really rough because he has saved my life basically more than once. We started out as friends. I didn't care for him when I first met him. I thought he was annoying. But the more I got to know him, the more we talked and figured out, you know, we had feelings for each other, but I wasn't ready.
1: Shara, what's his name?
2: Gonzalo.
1: So Gonzalo is apart from you, but still in your heart.
2: Oh, yeah, very much so.
1: All right, let me find a good song for you.
2: Thank you so much.
1: All right, dry your tears, go get some tissue, and I'll find a song to keep you close in your heart. You keep putting your foot right one in front of the other. Take it one step at a time, one day at a time, and find it within yourself somehow the faith to know if this is meant to be, it will be. Okay?
2: I hope so. Thank you so much.
1: Bye-bye.
2: Bye-bye.

0: 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Are you feeling lonely tonight? You know, during the day, you're so busy. You've got work and appointments and school and kids and obligations, and you got to run errands. You've got all that stuff to keep you busy. But night times can be tough. If you are battling addictions, if you're battling depression, if you're battling with someone you love, if you're struggling under the weight of finances that you cannot fix, nights can be so tough. I am here to help you put your focus back on the good things in life, to remind you to count your blessings. Thank you for joining me. 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Thanks for...
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1: Good evening and welcome. Who is this?
2: Hi, Delilah. This is Kay.
1: Kay, what can I do for you?
2: Tonight's my anniversary, mine and my husband's.
1: How many years?
2: 35. And we've been together. I met Dennis when I was 14. And like I said, tonight's our 35th anniversary, and I just...
1: Happy anniversary, happy anniversary, happy anniversary, happy anniversary. Why do you sound stressed?
2: Well, I'm not. I'm just happy. I want to tell him how much I love him and that I appreciate, you know, our 35 years together. It's been rough, 35 years. We've got two children. We have six grandchildren and six and a half our first great-grandchild. And just wanted to know I love him and appreciate him. And actually, 3 years ago, we broke up, and the Lord brought us back together, and we renewed our vows in church, and we've been closer now than we've ever been in our whole life. And I just want to thank God and tell him I love him.
1: Let me find a song to help you do that. Have a great night. Go put on something sexy and romantic and have a slow dance in the living room.
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1: Okay.
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0: 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A minute ago, I was talking about how tough it can be at night. That's when the boogeyman comes out, isn't it? It's not just kids that get spooked at night. Our imaginations come to life. But why is it when you imagine the future, you always imagine the worst? When I imagine my future, when I close my eyes or I imagine the future for my children, I never imagine the worst. I don't. I always imagine the best. If I'm going to spend my time daydreaming and imagining, I'm not going to put fears and nonsense into my own heart. I'm going to imagine the best. I'm going to imagine glorious things, wonderful relationships, and a life filled abundantly with love. I hope that's what you're imagining tonight. You're listening to Delilah.
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7: Hey, good Tuesday evening to your heartland. The hottest day of the year? Well, it was today, but we've got some relief that's moving through the area right now. Cold fronts bringing a few scattered storms early this evening. They'll begin to dissipate and move out as we head towards 8, 9 o'clock tonight, and drier, cooler weather will begin to move in. Now, overnight tonight, temperatures will slowly fall through the 80s. We'll bottom out in the upper 60s and lower 70s. The dry, cooler air will continue to filter in on northeasterly winds for your Wednesday. Highs will be in the middle 80s. From the KFES 12 First Alert Weather Center, this is Chief Meteorologist Grant.

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1: Lila, hi, this is Delilah.
2: Hi.
1: Lila and Delilah.
2: Yeah, I got teased about that in school, by the way.
1: You got teased about my name?
2: Yeah, I used to get called Delilah.
1: Did they say, why, dear Lila? No.
2: Actually, the teasing wasn't exactly a compliment.
1: Oh, no, so, believe me. My folks gave me this name thinking, you know, that it was stunning or striking or something. I don't know, and I have been teased every day of my life.
2: Yeah, I was 17 before I liked my name, and I was named after a great aunt who was a wonderful woman.
1: I was 17 or 18 before I finally came to grips with mine.
2: Yeah.
1: And now I kind of like it. But anyway, why did you call me? Who are you thinking of?
2: My husband.
1: What's his name?
2: Daryl.
1: And what do you want to tell Daryl over the air?
2: Well, the boys and I miss... He's a truck driver, and the boys and I miss him when he's gone.
1: And what song would you like to hear for Daryl to say, come home, we miss you?
2: Oh, he's home right now. We got a surprise visit.
1: So what are you doing on the phone?
2: Because I've been wanting to dedicate a song to him on your show for the longest time.
1: All right.
2: And he's not always hearing, in hearing distance.
1: I know that you got better things to do if your man is out on the road most of the time. So you go focus on him and I'll go find you a sweet love song.
2: Thanks.

0: Hi, it's Delilah on 104.7 The Bridge. So what in the world is going on in your world? Is there peace in your heart? Is there peace in your family? Is there peace in your relationships? Or are you fussing and fighting and trying to fix things and trying to make someone stop drinking or drugging or stop being crazy or make somebody grow up and be responsible? And you can't. Nothing you can say or do will bring about that change. So what do you do? What do you do to find serenity? To make sure your heart is filled with hope in the midst of the storms of life. I hope this show brings that kind of peace to your heart where you finally throw up your hands and say, I can't fix this. Nothing I can do to fix it, so I'm going to stop enabling and I'm going to let that person who's doing destructive things come to their senses on their own. If you're at that place right now where you finally realize that there's nothing you can do to change an adult who doesn't want to change, then you will find peace, the peace that surpasses all understanding. You're listening to Delilah. You're a long way from home. I'm glad to be your traveling companion tonight. 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

It doesn't matter how hectic your day gets. It's nice to know that 104.7 The Bridge is always here. It makes things just a little less stressful.

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Hey, good Tuesday evening to you, Heartland. The hottest day of the year? Well, it was today, but we've got some relief that's moving through the area right now. Cold fronts bringing a few scattered storms early this evening. They'll begin to dissipate and move out as we head towards 8, 9 o'clock tonight. And drier, cooler weather will begin to move in. Now, overnight tonight, temperatures will slowly fall through the 80s. We'll bottom out in the upper 60s and lower 70s. The dry, cooler air will continue to filter in on northeasterly winds for your Wednesday. Highs will be in the middle 80s. From the KFES 12 First Alert Weather Center, this is Chief Meteorologist Grant.

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7: Hey, good Tuesday evening to you, Heartland. The hottest day of the year? Well, it was today, but we've got some relief that's moving through the area right now. Cold fronts bringing a few scattered storms early this evening. They'll begin to dissipate and move out as we head towards 8, 9 o'clock tonight. And drier, cooler weather will begin to move in. Now, overnight tonight, temperatures will slowly fall through the 80s. We'll bottom out in the upper 60s and lower 70s. The dry, cooler air will continue to filter in on northeasterly winds for your Wednesday. Highs will be in the middle 80s. From the KFES 12 First Alert Weather Center, this is Chief Meteorologist Greg.

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0: 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Welcome to Intelligence for Your Life. John Tesh learning right along with you. And now it appears that science has proved this. Summer heat makes us grumpy. You know the feeling? Researchers from Lehigh and Northwestern University say being in the heat makes people crankier, less cooperative, and less likely to help others. Now, in one experiment, researchers looked at the behavior of secret shoppers during a mega summer heat wave. As secret shoppers, the study participants were asked to record and report their experience with stores and staff. The data showed that on really hot days in stores with no air conditioning, sales staff were 59% less likely to ask customers if they even needed help, to make suggestions, to volunteer assistance, or even listen to the customers at all. In another experiment, students attended a class in either an air-conditioned room or one with no AC on a stiflingly hot summer day. After the class, students were asked to stay and complete an optional 100-question survey to help underprivileged children. The students in the room with the air conditioning answered most of the survey questions. Students in the room with no AC, they only answered 6 questions out of 100 before they took off. The researchers say people are absolutely less helpful when the weather is uncomfortably hot. And these findings carry over into the workplace. And if companies want the best from their employees, the experts say bosses should keep them cool and comfortable.
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0: Coming up, what do pets, musical instruments, and body odor have in common? Well, they're all reasons you could be kicked off an airline flight. So before your next trip, I'm going to break down some of the more unusual airline rules you need to know about today. 104.7 The Bridge. 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
1: Have some travel intelligence, and when you buy plane tickets, do you ever stop to read all the terms and conditions linked to your purchase? I don't. The average airline contract is about 50 pages these days. So we're going to review for a moment some of the more unusual regulations buried in all that fine print that you could be held up to. First, when a flight is overbooked, airlines follow specific procedures for removing people. To start, they're going to ask for volunteers to give up their seats in exchange for things like flight vouchers. You've heard that. But if there aren't enough volunteers, Delta, United, and American Airlines, they remove people based on the fare they paid, meaning they'll bump passengers who bought the cheapest tickets first. Other ways to get kicked off a plane? All airlines permit crews to kick you off the plane if you have extremely intense body odor, unless your aroma is related to a disability. Also, musicians, if you travel with a large instrument, like a tuba or a stand-up bass, on United, you can have it in the passenger cabin, but only if you buy a separate full-price ticket for your instrument. Southwest Airlines has a similar policy, but they'll only charge the child's fare. And then, when it comes to pets, most airlines refuse to fly snub-nosed dogs under any circumstances. Yep, studies show those dogs have difficulty breathing at high altitudes. And most airlines also have rules forbidding ferrets, snakes, and rodents in the cabin, even if you claim them as, quote, service animals.
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1: 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But we've always been taught that the most successful people get up before 5, right? Well, don't miss the latest data on early risers versus night owls.
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15: Keep your eyes on weather. This is Cassie Campbell from the KFDS 12 Weather Center, tracking relief from the heat and humidity. Highs both today and tomorrow in the low 80s with mostly sunny skies. Winds out of the north dropping down to the low 60s tonight and Thursday night. Friday, highs in the upper 70s, low 80s, mostly cloudy skies. A few isolated showers possible throughout the day. Upper 60s Friday night with rain chances Friday night into Saturday.

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1: So you've probably heard that some of the most successful people on the planet are early risers. For example, Apple CEO Tim Cook wakes up every day at 3:45 a.m. Disney Executive Chairman Bob Iger is a 4:30 a.m. kind of guy. He's right in the gym after that. Martha Stewart starts reading the New York Times at 5 a.m., but you don't have to be an early bird to be successful. And trying to change from a night owl to an early bird is nearly impossible because our natural wake-up time is programmed into our DNA. Research shows half of your chronotype is inherited. That's your internal body clock that regulates your sleep-wake cycle. And according to psychologist Dr. Adam Grant, if we're constantly fighting against our natural tendency to be a morning person or a night owl, it makes us less productive and far less successful. He says, generally speaking, our biological clocks run on about a 24-hour cycle. But some people have internal clocks that run longer than 24 hours, which means over time, they naturally fall asleep later and get up later. In short, they're night owls because that's how they're built. It's why Grant says, don't miss this, when you start working, doesn't matter. When you start, doesn't matter. What matters is what you accomplish in the hours you are working.
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5: More than 7,300 Missouri children are on a waiting list for state-paid child care assistance because funding has run short. State officials say no children have been moved off the list since it began in March, and they're monitoring the budget for funds to expand the program. Missouri's annual back-to-school sales tax holiday runs August 7th through the 9th. During the three-day event, qualifying purchases of clothing, school supplies, computers, and other eligible items will be exempt from state and local sales taxes. Missouri health officials have confirmed 216 cases of cyclosporiasis statewide as infections continue to rise this summer. The state is working with the CDC and FDA to identify the source of the outbreak, which is typically spread through contaminated food or water. That's your local headlines. Now your KFVS 12 First Alert Forecast.

humidity. Highs both today and tomorrow in the low 80s with mostly sunny skies. Winds out of the north, dropping down to the low 60s tonight and Thursday night. Friday, highs in the upper 70s, low 80s, mostly cloudy skies. A few isolated showers possible throughout the day. Upper 60s Friday night with rain chances Friday night into Saturday.

0: 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This is 104.7 The Bridge. Let's talk nostalgia for a moment. The latest recording industry data shows that more than half of all physical music sold today is on vinyl.
1: Yep.
0: Polaroid filed for bankruptcy in 2001. Now it's thriving again.
1: Yep.
0: And instead of upgrading to the latest smartphone, a lot of people are buying dumb phones, like the flip phones. People are going back to old school video games that don't require the internet to be played. People don't want other people stealing their data.
1: It's not just they don't want other people stealing their data. They just don't want to. There's this expectation that we are connected and findable 24/7. And that's cool. That's great. And I understand the upside to that. But also, do you remember? I remember, and we had pagers when I was a teenager. But there was this thing, the first time you leave the house and you're going somewhere and you don't have to check in until later that night and driving your own car.
0: Amazing.
1: The first time you do that is a different kind of freedom that nobody gets to experience nowadays. And so I think untethering yourself from the smartphone and just saying, I'm going to get that old Nokia brick.
0: Yes.
1: It costs $200 and lasts for a lifetime.
0: Yep.
1: I'm going to get that thing and I'm not going to worry about it. That is the dream. And a little bit of, like, you know, there's a little bit of loss in the sound of vinyl, right? There's a little bit of a hiss. There's a little bit of this and that. And that vintage sound kind of reminds us that everything isn't perfect and digital and sterile all the time.
0: Yeah. Nostalgia is happening.
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heat and humidity. Highs both today and tomorrow in the low 80s with mostly sunny skies. Winds out of the north dropping down to the low 60s tonight and Thursday night. Friday, highs in the upper 70s, low 80s, mostly cloudy skies. A few isolated showers possible throughout the day. Upper 60s Friday night with rain chances Friday night into Saturday.

0: 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Making you better at everything you do is my mission, my purpose in life, and I do it with the stuff we call intelligence for your life. My name is John Tesh. Welcome in. And they say in real estate, the thing that matters most is location, right? Well, it turns out location matters a lot when it comes to love, too. So check it out. According to a survey of 1,000 singles by the design inspiration site House Method, being geographically undesirable can cost you a relationship, whether you live in a bad area or just too far away from your love interest. 60% of singles say they would break it off if they found out their date lived in a bad neighborhood. Other location turnoffs, according to the data here, for 80% of women, a potential partner who lives with their parents was undesirable. Men did not feel as strongly about a potential partner living at home, but almost 40% of men surveyed didn't want to date a woman with roommates. And check it out, over 30% of singles say they are not willing to make it work with somebody who lives too far away from them. Too far away was listed as just 30 minutes away.
1: It's intelligence for your life.
0: And just ahead, how just a two-minute workout can boost your brain power. It's the John Tesh Radio Show, and we're giving you plenty of information to help you start the day. Plus all the

0: One song after another to help you through the day.
1: All right, you're going to love this, and I'm going to use it when you really need to buckle down and focus. Researchers have a new solution. You just bang out a quick 2-minute workout beforehand, and you tap into much greater brain power. So this is according to brand new research now in the journal Transitional Sports Medicine. The study found that when it comes to brain function, as little as 2 minutes of moderate to high intensity exercise increases the production of proteins linked to growing and repairing brain cells. And that will help improve your memory, your concentration, and even your problem-solving skills. This is amazing. What type of exercise gets the best results? The researchers say anything that raises your heart rate to 65% of your maximum ability, which for most people includes brisk walking, stair climbing, jumping rope, or doing some squats, it's basically exercises that you're doing where you can barely carry on a conversation with somebody else. Of course, the more you exercise, the better. But if you're just looking for a quick brain boost before, say, an important work meeting, all you need is a 2-minute burst of moderate exercise.
2: Intelligence for your life.
0: Coming up, how bosses are now spotting AI writing in proposals and even on resumes.
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6: This is Cassie Campbell from the KFDS 12 Weather Center, tracking relief from the heat and humidity. Highs both today and tomorrow in the low 80s with mostly sunny skies. Winds out of the north, dropping down to the low 60s tonight and Thursday night. Friday, highs in the upper 70s, low 80s, mostly cloudy skies. A few isolated showers possible throughout the day. Upper 60s Friday night with rain chances Friday night into Saturday.

0: Continuous Light Favorites, 104.7 The Bridge. Alrighty, if you're looking for a job or you know somebody who is, I want you to take this advice seriously. According to a recent survey by a recruiting company, 40% of human resource managers said using AI during the hiring process will end a candidate's chances at the position. Translation, you won't get an interview. You won't get the job, of course. However, the same report found that half of college seniors are using ChatGPT or other artificial intel to help them write cover letters or resumes, and one in four have already done it. It's not just Gen Z. More than half of all baby boomers surveyed admitted that they used artificial intelligence for job seeking. So why are hiring managers so against it? It's the future, right? And how is it any different than hiring a resume writing service? Well, Alex Alonso is with the Society for Human Resource Management. He says the problem is AI bots tend to make up information. They also lack a human feel. I've seen this. So cover letters in particular, they don't sound genuine. They sound plagiarized and dull, even. Plus, a cover letter should be hyper-specific to the job you want. It should also rely on personal anecdotes, and ChatGPT doesn't know your unique experiences. So you can use AI for a rough draft, but make sure you flesh it out the old-fashioned way.
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1: Missouri drivers are paying more at the pump this week. Gas Buddy says the average price for regular gasoline has climbed nearly 17 cents over the past week to $3.67 a gallon. The national average has also increased, rising 13 cents to $3.95. No excuse absentee voting for Missouri's August 4th election is now underway. Registered voters can cast an in-person absentee ballot at their local election authority through August 3rd without providing a reason. A valid photo ID is required to vote. Missouri is accepting applications for a new grant program aimed at reducing food insecurity. The Department of Agriculture will provide matching grants of up to $50,000 for projects that expand local food production and improve access to fresh food. That's your local headlines. Now your KFVS 12 First Alert forecast.
3: This is Cassie Campbell from the KFVS 12 Weather Center, tracking relief from the heat and humidity. Highs both today and tomorrow in the low 80s with mostly sunny skies. Winds out of the north dropping down to the low 60s tonight and Thursday night. Friday, highs in the upper 70s, low 80s, mostly cloudy skies. A few isolated showers possible throughout the day. Upper 60s Friday night with rain chances Friday night into Saturday.

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1: I saw this stat once before, and now there's a new study, Gib. Here it is. 51% of women who were surveyed believe their friends intentionally sabotage their diets.
2: Oh, I think they do. I don't even think it's just 51%.
1: So there's a hypothesis is that they want you back where you were?
2: Well, look, friendship falling in love, right? You are friends at whatever weight or lifestyle you currently are. And this happens to people who give up drugs and alcohol too.
1: Yes.
2: When you start changing who you are, that a lot of the touch points with that other person start to go away and they can feel abandoned. This happens when people get clean and sober. The people that they used to do drugs with feel left out. There's a hurt involved in that. So of course your friends are going to give you a little bit of resistance. The key is to find a group of friends that you're able to be honest with and who are encouraging you to change or to better yourself, not just to change, but to better yourself.
1: Yeah. Again, 51% of women in this recent survey believe their friends intentionally sabotage their diets. Have you been through this? Our email is john@tesh.com.
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2: This is Cassie Campbell from the KFDS 12 Weather Center, tracking relief from the heat and humidity. Highs both today and tomorrow in the low 80s with mostly sunny skies. Winds out of the north dropping down to the low 60s tonight and Thursday night. Friday, highs in the upper 70s, low 80s, mostly cloudy skies. A few isolated showers possible throughout the day. Upper 60s Friday night with rain chances Friday night into Saturday.

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1: It's the season for road trips, right? Throw the family in the car and just take off. But do you tend to feel nauseous from road trips or from vacation food or rising humidity? Eat some fresh cantaloupe. Yeah, according to research by the British Heart Foundation, cantaloupe can calm your upset stomach in as little as 15 minutes. Why? It turns out the melon's distinct aroma helps quiet the brain's nausea center. Cantaloupe also contains tons of beta-carotene, which reduces the stomach inflammation that can cause nausea by 20%. The magic of fresh cantaloupe.
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0: 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Welcome to Intelligence for Your Life. John Tesh with you. And this just in, more than half of all dogs are now considered overweight or obese in North America. And if your pet is one of them, putting them on a diet could help you lose weight too.
1: What?
0: Yeah, this is according to research from the University of the Health Sciences in Bethesda, Maryland. During their study, owners were split into two groups. Half were told to take their overweight dogs on a daily 30-minute walk. The other half didn't have to walk their dogs. They just had to cut down on the amount of food they were feeding their dogs for 3 months. The result? Every single person lost weight, whether they were getting more exercise walking their dog or simply monitoring what their dog ate. That's because the concern the pet owners felt for their dogs motivated them to make their own healthier choices.
2: Intelligence for your life.
0: And coming up, why lunchtime workouts are so much more effective for our fitness level. We're all about helping you through the workday. We'll play a blend of music that's office friendly. 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

0: Continuous light favorites. 104.7 The Bridge. Let's talk about your lunch break. What are you doing on yours? Because we now know it may be the best time to squeeze in a workout. And here's why, according to kinesiology professor Dr. David Hill from the University of North Texas. First, we're stronger at midday than any other time of day because our body temperature is higher. That means our muscles are warmer and we can go faster and harder. And coincidentally, just as our bodies are primed for exercise, gyms are empty. According to data from Gold's Gym, and I've seen this myself, the fewest members are at the gym weekdays from noon to 2 p.m. One more reason exercising during your lunch break is ideal, because it can make you more productive when you get back to work. According to the Harvard Business Review, exercise is linked to improved concentration, sharper memory, increased mental stamina, and enhanced creativity. And when Leeds Metropolitan University conducted a study looking at the effect of daytime exercise among office workers, they found the workers went home feeling more satisfied at the end of the day. It's worth a try. The lunchtime workout.
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8: 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Historically, those with Duchenne muscular dystrophy have not lived past their 20s. 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

seeking relief from the heat and humidity. Highs both today and tomorrow in the low 80s with mostly sunny skies. Winds out of the north, dropping down to the low 60s tonight and Thursday night. Friday, highs in the upper 70s, low 80s, mostly cloudy skies. A few isolated showers possible throughout the day. Upper 60s Friday night with rain chances Friday night into Saturday.

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1: So as you know, people often move to be closer to their job, their family, or for a better cost of living, but would you ever consider moving just to live closer to your friends? Here's why living close to your friends could be one of the best things you'll ever do for your health and your longevity. First, a study in the journal Personal Relationships found that close friends can have a greater impact on our happiness than our own family, mainly because we can't choose the people we're related to, but we can choose our friends. So we tend to feel more in control and significantly less stressed when our main social circle is close by. And the more supportive our friends are, the better, because research from Harvard and Stanford has shown that having people we can call on and count on who have our back no matter what is associated with lower blood pressure and a lower risk for heart disease. Researchers also say we benefit more from friends we see face-to-face than those we only communicate with digitally, like through text messages or video calls. And all that backs up a study in the British Medical Journal that found that friends living within a mile of each other are a whopping 25% more likely to report feeling happy than those who live further apart. How about that?
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6: No excuse absentee voting for Missouri's August 4th election is now underway. Registered voters can cast an in-person absentee ballot at their local election authority through August 3rd without providing a reason. A valid photo ID is required to vote. Missouri is accepting applications for a new grant program aimed at reducing food insecurity. The Department of Agriculture will provide matching grants of up to $50,000 for projects that expand local food production and improve access to fresh food. Missouri drivers are paying more at the pump this week. Gas Buddy says the average price for regular gasoline has climbed nearly 17 cents over the past week to $3.67 a gallon. The national average has also increased, rising 13 cents to $3.95. That's your local headlines. 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
8: This is Cassie Campbell from the KFVS 12 Weather Center, tracking relief from the heat and humidity. Highs both today and tomorrow in the low 80s with mostly sunny skies. Winds out of the north, dropping down to the low 60s tonight and Thursday night. Friday, highs in the upper 70s, low 80s, mostly cloudy skies. A few isolated showers possible throughout the day. Upper 60s Friday night with rain chances Friday night into Saturday.

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1: The Bridge. All right, ladies, this is a gift, and it's coming from two guys and also the journal Psychological Bulletin. Tell the man in your life he's awesome. Do it now. Start texting. Start calling. Men, we crave praise more than women.
0: So much.
1: The researchers say. On average, men grow up getting fewer compliments than women, and their egos are more fragile. So the journal writers say, tell him he looks handsome or how great he is at his job. It'll lift his mood and strengthen your relationship. What's the best thing your wife can say to you?
0: First of all, you're really good at this. Thank you so much.
1: Yeah. Oh, really? Just that little, reading that little part there?
0: Yeah, there you go.
1: Wow. I totally believe you.
0: You're doing a great job. Just reinforcement of the things, like just making you feel seen for the things that you are doing well. I feel like so much of our relationships are spent pointing out what the other person needs to be doing better.
1: Boy, yeah.
0: If you could just reinforce the things that are going well, and by the way, this works for most men. If you can just reinforce the things he's doing well, he will start to do other things better, too.
1: Oh, you bet. You've got me at that point.
0: We are basically dogs. We're just, the more you give us in terms of treats, the more we will do treat-seeking behavior.
1: Throw something, we'll get it and bring it back.
0: Yeah. Oh, yeah. I'm a huge fan of playing fetch.
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0: heat and humidity. Highs both today and tomorrow in the low 80s with mostly sunny skies. Winds out of the north dropping down to the low 60s tonight and Thursday night. Friday, highs in the upper 70s, low 80s, mostly cloudy skies. A few isolated showers possible throughout the day. Upper 60s Friday night with rain chances Friday night into Saturday. 104.7 The Bridge.
1: This has got to be the saddest day of my life. I called you here today

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This is 104.7 The Bridge. John Tesh here, and here we go, my intelligent friends, with a great way to lower your blood pressure. Hang out around a campfire or sit around a beach bonfire. University of Alabama found the people who did that for 15 minutes saw their blood pressure drop by nearly 10 points. The light spectrum from the fire, the comfort of the steadily crackling wood, and the distinctive smell puts us in a trance-like state, which helps people feel calmer. It calms our nervous system and lowers blood pressure as effectively as medication. And by the way, the experts say it's not totally the same, but having a

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1: Question for you. Do you sometimes find that everybody you encounter seems angrier, less trustworthy, even less attractive than usual? It may have nothing to do with what others are doing. It's more likely, say the experts, that you're not getting enough sleep. Now, this comes from a new study in the journal Nature and Science of Sleep that I want to tell you about. Researchers hooked study subjects up to eye-tracking technology, which logged everything they focused on throughout the day. And then researchers compared what happened after participants spent one night with no sleep and another night with the recommended amount of rest. The result, when people were sleep-deprived, they spent significantly less time making eye contact or even looking at other faces. And if they did look at a face, participants were far more likely to perceive the other person as angry, less trustworthy, and even less healthy looking. Researchers say if you're not looking at people's faces as intently because we're sleep deprived, it's easy to misinterpret someone's emotions and form a more negative impression of them. So if you find yourself avoiding opportunities to socialize more than usual, it could be a sign that you really need to get more sleep.
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1: Just ahead, the psychology of what kind of music is playing in the grocery store. You'll know what the store is trying to make you buy after you hear this.
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11: This is Cassie Campbell from the KFDS 12 Weather Center, tracking relief from the heat and humidity. Highs both today and tomorrow in the low 80s.

0: 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As I mentioned, this will be a conversation starter for you, especially next time you're in their supermarket. Next time you're humming along to the music in the grocery store, notice whether the songs are fast or slow. Because the slow songs, they get us to spend more money. This is according to Western Kentucky University professor Ronald Milliman, who specializes in marketing atmospherics. He says music that's slower than the human heartbeat literally gets us to relax and slow down. And when we move more slowly, we tend to stay in stores longer, examining our options. The result is, yeah, we spend more money. In fact, in one study, on the days a grocery store played slow tempo music, sales jumped by nearly 40%. But on the days that the music was louder and faster, people left the store sooner. They made fewer impulse buys and spent less overall. Another finding, songs that are slow tempo and in a minor key, which makes songs sound sadder overall, made shoppers slow down even more and increase sales by another 12%. So how do you avoid overspending at the grocery store, regardless of what music they'll play? Well, you could stuff some cotton in your ears, but that'd be weird. So Professor Milliman says, always shop with a list, and then you'll be impervious to the music. And if something's not on the list or isn't necessary for the week ahead, you put it back on the shelf.
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4: Missouri is accepting applications for a new grant program aimed at reducing food insecurity. The Department of Agriculture will provide matching grants of up to $50,000 for projects that expand local food production and improve access to fresh food. Missouri drivers are paying more at the pump this week. Gas Buddy says the average price for regular gasoline has climbed nearly 17 cents over the past week to $3.67 a gallon. The national average has also increased, rising 13 cents to $3.95. No excuse absentee voting for Missouri's August 4th election is now underway. Registered voters can cast an in-person absentee ballot at their local election authority through August 3rd without providing a reason. A valid photo ID is required to vote. That's your local headlines. 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
6: This is Cassie Campbell from the KFVS 12 Weather Center. Tracking relief from the heat and humidity. Highs both today and tomorrow in the low 80s with mostly sunny skies. Winds out of the north dropping down to the low 60s tonight and Thursday night. Friday, highs in the upper 70s, low 80s, mostly cloudy skies. A few isolated showers possible throughout the day. Upper 60s Friday night with rain chances Friday night into Saturday.

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1: All right, folks, if you're like me and you find it hard to run because it hurts your knees, you backed off running now and finding other things too,
2: right?
1: I have.
2: I've really embraced some other stuff.
1: Yeah. You may want to try retro running. Gib and I have talked about retro running before, and it scared us. But simply put, it's walking or running backward. And we first brought this to you. Came from Men's Journal. Now they're coming in saying, hey, be careful because we came up with this idea, but you might want to start slowly because a lot of people, it takes balance and coordination.
3: Yeah.
1: and they found that retro running causes reduced force on the knee joint compared to forward running at the same speed. But, I mean, what could possibly go wrong?
2: You're running backwards. A lot could go wrong. You're not used to it. You trip over something. Retro running, the big problem with running and walking for a lot of distance is that most of us, we put our front foot way too far out in front of our center mass,
1: right,
2: and then all the momentum that we have goes into that foot, and it takes all the force up our knee and hip and ankle joint, and that's where the problems with running come. If you're doing retro running, your knee is bent when you go backwards, which means your muscles are actually absorbing the shock of your forward momentum, so you're able to actually move better. All that to say, that's why it's better, but you're still going backwards. You'd be better off learning how to run forward with good form as opposed to running backwards. But hey, it's a quick fix. It's nice.
1: And of course, as always, you can take a look at other people retro running on YouTube.
2: Oh, and watch the videos backwards. It looks like they're running from velociraptors. It's awesome.
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3: This is Cassie Campbell from the KFDS 12 Weather Center, tracking relief from the heat and humidity highs both today and tomorrow in the low 80s.

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1: Get ready. It's time for some intelligence you can use to strengthen your friendships. 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If they respond with a number, ask, is there anything I can do to help you move from a 5 to a 6 or a 6 to a 7? McGonigal says, by offering to make somebody's day a little better, you show you care and that the person can count on you for support. And simply by reaching out that way, the person's day will probably be a little better already. 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
2: This is Cassie Campbell from the KFBS 12 Weather Center. Tracking relief from the heat and humidity. Highs both today and tomorrow in the low 80s.

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5: This is Cassie Campbell from the KFDS 12 Weather Center, tracking relief from the heat and humidity. Highs both today and tomorrow in the low 80s with mostly sunny skies. Winds out of the north, dropping down to the low 60s tonight and Thursday night. Friday, highs in the upper 70s, low 80s, mostly cloudy skies. A few isolated showers possible throughout the day. Upper 60s Friday night with rain chances Friday night into Saturday.

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4: Madeline Parker from the KFBS 12 Weather Center, and we are looking at a gorgeous day across the region with temperatures well below average.

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2: 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He throws. 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
5: Oh, oh, oh,

Hey, makes it felt fantastic out there. I liked it so much. Hey, let's do it again tomorrow. Now, overnight tonight, we're going to see mostly clear skies. A few clouds passing through during the evening hours. Temperatures will be falling through the 70s during the evening hours. We'll bottom out mainly in the lower 60s to start our Thursday. Thursday will be partly sunny and very pleasant. Highs will be in the lower 80s. From the KFES 12 First Alert Weather Center, this is Chief Meteorologist Grant.

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